0: 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Scattered showers and thunderstorms, mid-70s overnight tonight. North to northeast winds at 5 to 15. Lots of clouds, isolated showers, low to mid-80s Thursday. Showers Thursday night, low 70s. Showers and storms on Friday, 78 to 82. This is Precision Weather Meteorologist Russ Murley for the beach, 92.7.
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0: 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Scattered showers and thunderstorms, mid-70s overnight tonight. North to northeast winds at 5 to 15. Isolated showers, mid-80s on Thursday. Showers Thursday night, low 70s. Showers and storms on Friday, 78 to 82. Sunshine Saturday. This is Precision Weather Meteorologist Russ Murley for the beach, 92.7.
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0: 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Scattered showers and thunderstorms, mid-70s overnight tonight. North to northeast winds at 5 to 15. Lots of clouds, isolated showers, low to mid-80s Thursday. Showers Thursday night, low 70s. Showers and storms on Friday, 78 to 82. This is Precision Weather Meteorologist Russ Murley for the beach, 92.7.
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0: 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Scattered showers and thunderstorms, mid-70s overnight tonight. North to northeast winds at 5 to 15. Isolated showers, mid-80s on Thursday. Showers Thursday night, low 70s. Showers and storms on Friday, 78 to 82. Sunshine Saturday. This is Precision Weather Meteorologist Russ Murley for the beach, 92.7.
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0: 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Scattered showers and thunderstorms, mid-70s overnight tonight. North to northeast winds at 5 to 15. Lots of clouds, isolated showers, low to mid-80s Thursday. Showers Thursday night, low 70s. Showers and storms on Friday, 78 to 82. This is Precision Weather Meteorologist Russ Murley for the beach, 92.7.
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0: 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Scattered showers and thunderstorms, mid-70s overnight tonight. North to northeast winds at 5 to 15. Isolated showers, mid-80s on Thursday. Showers Thursday night, low 70s. Showers and storms on Friday, 78 to 82. Sunshine Saturday. This is Precision Weather Meteorologist Russ Murley for the beach, 92.7.
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0: 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Scattered showers and thunderstorms, mid-70s overnight tonight. North and northeast winds at 5 to 15. Lots of clouds, isolated showers, low to mid-80s Thursday. Showers Thursday night, low 70s. Showers and storms on Friday, 78 to 82. This is Precision Weather Meteorologist Ross Murley for the beach, 92.7.
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0: 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Scattered showers and thunderstorms, mid-70s overnight tonight. North to northeast winds at 5 to 15. Isolated showers, mid-80s on Thursday. Showers Thursday night, low 70s. Showers and storms on Friday, 78 to 82. Sunshine Saturday. This is Precision Weather Meteorologist Russ Murley for the beach, 92.7.
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0: 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Scattered showers and thunderstorms, mid-70s overnight tonight. North and northeast winds at 5 to 15. Lots of clouds, isolated showers, low to mid-80s Thursday. Showers Thursday night, low 70s. Showers and storms on Friday, 78 to 82. This is Precision Weather Meteorologist Russ Murley for the beach, 92.7.
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0: 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Scattered showers and thunderstorms, mid-70s overnight tonight. North to northeast winds at 5 to 15. Isolated showers, mid-80s on Thursday. Showers Thursday night, low 70s. Showers and storms on Friday, 78 to 82. Sunshine Saturday. This is Precision Weather Meteorologist Russ Murley for the beach, 92.7.
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0: 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Scattered showers and thunderstorms, mid-70s overnight tonight. North to northeast winds at 5 to 15. Lots of clouds, isolated showers, low to mid-80s Thursday. Showers Thursday night, low 70s. Showers and storms on Friday, 78 to 82. This is Precision Weather Meteorologist Russ Murley for the beach, 92.7.
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0: 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Scattered showers and thunderstorms, mid-70s overnight tonight. North and northeast winds at 5 to 15. Isolated showers, mid-80s on Thursday. Showers Thursday night, low 70s. Showers and storms on Friday, 78 to 82. Sunshine Saturday. This is Precision Weather Meteorologist Russ Murley for the beach, 92.7.
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0: 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Scattered showers and thunderstorms, mid-70s overnight tonight. North to northeast winds at 5 to 15. Lots of clouds, isolated showers, low to mid-80s Thursday. Showers Thursday night, low 70s. Showers and storms on Friday, 78 to 82. This is Precision Weather Meteorologist Russ Murley for the beach, 92.7.
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0: 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Scattered showers and thunderstorms, mid-70s overnight tonight. North to northeast winds at 5 to 15. Isolated showers, mid-80s on Thursday. Showers Thursday night, low 70s. Showers and storms on Friday, 78 to 82. Sunshine Saturday. This is Precision Weather Meteorologist Ross Murley for the beach, 92.7.
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0: 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Spotty showers and thunderstorms, low 80s this afternoon. Isolated showers or storms, low 70s tonight. Isolated showers and thunderstorms, 77 to 81 tomorrow. Sunny on Saturday, high 78 to 82. This is Precision Weather Meteorologist Russ Murley for the beach, 92.7.
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0: 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Spotty showers and thunderstorms, 80 to 84 this afternoon. North winds at 10 to 20. Isolated showers or storms, low 70s tonight. Isolated showers and thunderstorms continue tomorrow at 77 to 81. Sunshine returns to the weekend. Saturday's highs near 80. This is Precision Weather Meteorologist Russ Murley for the beach, 92.7.
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0: 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Spotty showers and thunderstorms, 80 to 84 this afternoon. North winds at 10 to 20. Isolated showers or storms, low 70s tonight. Isolated showers and thunderstorms continue tomorrow at 77 to 81. Sunshine returns to the weekend. Saturday's highs near 80. This is Precision Weather Meteorologist Russ Murley for the Beach, 92.7.
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0: 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Spotty showers and thunderstorms, 80 to 84 this afternoon. North winds at 10 to 20. Isolated showers or storms, low 70s tonight. Isolated showers and thunderstorms continue tomorrow at 77 to 81. Sunshine returns to the weekend. Saturday's highs near 80. This is Precision Weather Meteorologist Russ Murley for the beach, 92.7.
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0: 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This is Precision Weather Meteorologist Russ Murley for the Beach 92.7.
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3: Industrial development brings you those dollars. They have the least impact on your infrastructure. It's good business.
2: He said the reason why he didn't make this public sooner is because he couldn't, and cited State Statute 288.075.
3: The legislature adopted this confidentiality statute for the purpose of allowing companies to come in without identifying their name, assets, site, etc. It is the applicant that requests the confidentiality. It's not the city.
2: He told Pastor Jay a landfill is inevitable.
3: If it's going to be somewhere in the region, why can't the city of Bunnell benefit?
2: From the WNZF Newsroom, I'm Liz Ryan.
4: 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Still looking pretty good as far as accidents go. No reports of any big accidents anywhere around Flagler or Volusia County. So drive safely out there. On I-95 in the northbound lane, there is a broken down vehicle just to the north of Palm Coast Parkway. They're off to the right shoulder. Also seeing heavy congestion with school traffic on Belterre Parkway between Matanzas Woods and Palm Coast Parkway. I'm Jared Cirillo.
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0: 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Still looking pretty good as far as accidents go. No reports of any big accidents anywhere around Flagler or Volusia County. So drive safely out there. On I-95 in the northbound lane, there is a broken down vehicle just to the north of Palm Coast Parkway. They're off to the right shoulder. Also seeing heavy congestion with school traffic on Belterre Parkway between Matanzas Woods and Palm Coast Parkway. I'm Jared Cirillo.
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0: 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Spotty showers and thunderstorms, 80 to 84 this afternoon. North winds at 10 to 20. Isolated showers or storms, low 70s tonight. Isolated showers and thunderstorms continue tomorrow at 77 to 81. Sunshine returns to the weekend. Saturday's highs near 80. This is Precision Weather Meteorologist Russ Murley for the Beach, 92.7.
1: 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Still looking pretty good as far as accidents go. No reports of any big accidents anywhere around Flagler or Volusia County, so drive safely out there. On I-95 in the northbound lanes, there is a broken down vehicle just to the north of Palm Coast Parkway. They're off to the right shoulder. Also seeing heavy congestion with school traffic on Belterre Parkway between Matanzas Woods and Palm Coast Parkway. I'm Jared Cirillo.
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0: Palm Coast resident Lindsay Isaacs brought her wrongful arrest story to a U.S. Senate hearing this week on flock cameras. After a camera recorded her SUV near an I-4 crash that killed three people, investigators focused on her.
1: The troopers told me that there was damage to my vehicle consistent with the collision. My Durango was in immaculate condition.
0: Months later, Isaacs was arrested, even though she drove a black Durango and a witness had described a maroon Durango. The witness also gave part of a license plate number that did not match Lindsay's. Isaacs spent 13 days in jail.
1: The cell door was shut and it was not open for 86 hours.
0: Prosecutors dropped the charges against Isaacs. From the WNZF newsroom, I'm Erica Fox.
2: Traffic Watch, a service of Shanfro and Shanfro, your auto accident experts at Flagler Executive Airport and Daytona Beach. Still a little bit of congestion on Whiteview Parkway as you approach the intersection of Belterre, especially in the westbound lanes there. Other than that, though, traffic's been looking pretty good. Also, heavy congestion northbound on Belterre Parkway approaching Palm Coast Parkway. But no reports of any accidents or lane closures. I'm Jared Cirillo.
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11: 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Here's what's happening this Friday, September 25th. Bobby James will be at JB's Fish Camp, 4 p.m. Jesse Abbey will be at the Crabbies in Daytona, 5 p.m. Lucky will be at Captain's Bar and Grill, 5 p.m. Adam Floyd will be at the Crabbies in St. Augustine, 6 p.m. Bradford Buckley will be at Riverside Johnny's, 6 p.m. Lee Buckner will be at Tailgaters in Edgewater, 6 p.m. Sober Cafe will be at Tortuga's Florida Kitchen, 6 p.m. Tommy Bryant will be at Sharky's New Smyrna, 6:30 p.m. Ben Guy will be at Dakota Tiki Bar, Ormond Beach, 7 p.m. The Electric Experience will be at Peanuts, New Smyrna, 9 p.m. And finally, Raspberry Pi will be at Cafe Da Vinci in DeLand, 9 p.m. For more information, feel free to download the Static Live app. It's free at staticlive.app. Beach 92.7.
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0: Traffic Watch is a service of Shanfro & Shanfro, your auto accident experts at Flagler Executive Airport in Daytona Beach. Still looking pretty good as far as accidents go. No reports of any big accidents anywhere around Flagler or Volusia County. So drive safely out there. On I-95 in the northbound lane, there is a broken down vehicle just to the north of Palm Coast Parkway. They're off to the right shoulder. Also seeing heavy congestion with school traffic on Belterre Parkway between Matanzas Woods and Palm Coast Parkway. I'm Jared Cirillo.
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0: 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Spotty showers and thunderstorms, 80 to 84 this afternoon. North winds at 10 to 20. Isolated showers or storms, low 70s tonight. Isolated showers and thunderstorms continue tomorrow at 77 to 81. Sunshine returns to the weekend. Saturday's highs near 80. This is Precision Weather Meteorologist Russ Murley for the beach, 92.7.
1: Traffic Watch, a service of Shanfro and Shanfro, your auto accident experts at Flagler Executive Airport and Daytona Beach. Still a little bit of congestion on Whiteview Parkway as you approach the intersection of Belterre, especially in the westbound lanes there. Other than that, though, traffic's been looking pretty good. Also, heavy congestion northbound on Belterre Parkway approaching Palm Coast Parkway. But no reports of any accidents or lane closures. I'm Jared Cirillo.
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0: It's another work day, and it's another At Work with Laura Z on Beach 92.7 FM. Your precision weather forecast coming up in less than 15 minutes. Lady Gaga, Taylor Swift after Louis Capaldi on the beach. Good morning.
1: I'm going under in this time of fear. There's no one to save me. 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You're driving me crazy.

0: 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Flagler County Pro Rodeo in town. 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
1: 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Spotty showers and thunderstorms, low 80s this afternoon. Isolated showers or storms, low 70s tonight. Isolated showers and thunderstorms, 77 to 81 tomorrow. Sunny on Saturday, high 78 to 82. This is Precision Weather Meteorologist Russ Murley for the Beach, 92.7.
2: 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The Early Learning Coalition of Flagler and Volusia Counties is celebrating Give Like Dolly Day tomorrow in honor of Dolly Parton and her famous 9 to 5. Ronnie Mack, the coalition's director of community engagement, says they're raising money for Dolly's Imagination Library, which provides free books to young kids.
3: The goal is to start drumming up funding. We have to fundraise to pay for the books, making sure that we let people know that just $40 can help a kid read for a whole entire year.
2: Mack says the effort is not just a one-off.
3: We are working on creating some future events because we want to continue to celebrate her throughout the year. So if you have any interest, we have a committee that we're putting together as well to help us plan some of these things, or if you just have any great suggestions, we would love to incorporate those as we're building more events to celebrate her legacy.
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0: 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Thursday morning, September 24th. Who is celebrating a birthday today? George Bork Jr. Happy birthday to you. Also, happy birthday, Mark McNally. Happy birthday, Taylor Lockhart. And if you two are blowing out the birthday candles today, happy birthday from your friends here at Beach 92.7 FM. 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
1: 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Spotty showers and thunderstorms, 80 to 84 this afternoon. North winds at 10 to 20. Isolated showers or storms, low 70s tonight. Isolated showers and thunderstorms continue tomorrow at 77 to 81. Sunshine returns to the weekend. Saturday's highs near 80. This is Precision Weather Meteorologist Russ Murley for the Beach 92.7.
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0: 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Doors open up at 9 o'clock. It runs 9 to noon. 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
1: 80s music. Oh my God. 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I hope you had
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0: 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It's At Work with Laura Zan Beach, 92.7 FM. Well, the National Toy Hall of Fame just released its finalists for the class of 2026. How many of these have you played with when you were younger as kids or even over the years with your kids? Bingo on the list this year for the Hall of Fame, along with Care Bears, Pokemon trading cards, and one of my favorite games, Yahtzee. We'll find out who the three are, or which of the three are, will be inducted when they are revealed in November.
1: 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All About Price, North State Street, Bunnell. Spotty showers and thunderstorms, low 80s this afternoon. Isolated showers or storms, low 70s tonight. Isolated showers and thunderstorms, 77 to 81 tomorrow. Sunny on Saturday, high 78 to 82. This is Precision Weather Meteorologist Russ Murley for The Beach, 92.7.
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4: Industrial development brings you those dollars. They have the least impact on your infrastructure. It's good business.
3: He said the reason why he didn't make this public sooner is because he couldn't, and cited State Statute 288.075.
4: The legislature adopted this confidentiality statute for the purpose of allowing companies to come in without identifying their name, assets, sites, etc. It is the applicant that requests the confidentiality. It's not the city.
3: He told Pastor Jay a landfill is inevitable.
4: If it's going to be somewhere in the region, why can't the city of Bunnell benefit?
3: From the WNZF Newsroom, I'm Liz Ryan.
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14: 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Here's what's happening this Friday, September 25th. Bobby James will be at JB's Fish Camp, 4 p.m. Jesse Abbey will be at the Crabbies in Daytona, 5 p.m. Lucky will be at Captain's Bar and Grill, 5 p.m. Adam Floyd will be at the Crabbies in St. Augustine, 6 p.m. Bradford Buckley will be at Riverside Johnny's, 6 p.m. Lee Buckner will be at Tailgaters in Edgewater, 6 p.m. Sober Cafe will be at Tortuga's Florida Kitchen, 6 p.m. Tommy Bryant will be at Sharky's New Smyrna, 6:30 p.m. Ben Guy will be at the Kona Tiki Bar, Ormond Beach, 7 p.m. The Electric Experience will be at Peanuts, New Smyrna, 9 p.m. And finally, Raspberry Pi will be at Cafe Da Vinci in DeLand, 9 p.m. For more information, feel free to download the Static Live app. It's free at staticlive.app. Beach 92.7.
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0: 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Our morning inspiration here, the words of Arnold Schwarzenegger. Every morning you have two choices. Continue to sleep with your dreams or wake up and chase them.
1: 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Spotty showers and thunderstorms, 80 to 84 this afternoon. North winds at 10 to 20. Isolated showers or storms, low 70s tonight. Isolated showers and thunderstorms continue tomorrow at 77 to 81. Sunshine returns to the weekend. Saturday's highs near 80. This is Precision Weather Meteorologist Russ Murley for the Beach, 92.7.
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1: 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All About Price, North State Street, Bunnell. Spotty showers and thunderstorms, low 80s this afternoon. Isolated showers or storms, low 70s tonight. Isolated showers and thunderstorms, 77 to 81 tomorrow. Sunny on Saturday, high 78 to 82. This is Precision Weather Meteorologist Russ Murley for the Beach 92.7.
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3: I was terrified. I was facing the possibility of spending the rest of my life in prison for a crash that I knew I had not been involved in. I did not know if I would ever get out of jail.
4: Palm Coast resident Lindsay Isaacs brought her wrongful arrest story to a U.S. Senate hearing this week on flock cameras. After a camera recorded her SUV near an I-4 crash that killed three people, investigators focused on her.
3: The troopers told me that there was damage to my vehicle consistent with the collision. My Durango was in immaculate condition.
4: Months later, Isaacs was arrested, even though she drove a black Durango and a witness had described a maroon Durango. The witness also gave part of a license plate number that did not match Lindsay's. Isaacs spent 13 days in jail.
3: The cell door was shut and it was not open for 86 hours.
4: Prosecutors dropped the charges against Isaacs. From the WNZF newsroom, I'm Erica Fox.
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0: It's our Great Laura's Eon Beach 92.7 FM. 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
6: 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Here's what's happening this Friday, September 25th. Bobby James will be at JB's Fish Camp, 4 p.m. Jesse Abbey will be at the Crabbies in Daytona, 5 p.m. Lucky will be at Captain's Bar and Grill, 5 p.m. Adam Floyd will be at the Crabbies in St. Augustine, 6 p.m. Bradford Buckley will be at Riverside Johnny's, 6 p.m. Lee Buckner will be at Tailgaters in Edgewater, 6 p.m. Sober Cafe will be at Tortuga's Florida Kitchen, 6 p.m. Tommy Bryant will be at Sharky's New Smyrna, 6:30 p.m. Ben Guy will be at the Kona Tiki Bar, Ormond Beach, 7 p.m. The Electric Experience will be at Peanuts, New Smyrna, 9 p.m. And finally, Raspberry Pie will be at Cafe Da Vinci in DeLand, 9 p.m. For more information, feel free to download the Static Live app. It's free at staticlive.app. Beach 92.7.
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0: the romance.
1: Hey, congratulations to the Flagler Beach Historical Museum. 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
2: 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Spotty showers and thunderstorms, 80 to 84 this afternoon. North winds at 10 to 20. Isolated showers or storms, low 70s tonight. Isolated showers and thunderstorms continue tomorrow at 77 to 81. Sunshine returns to the weekend. Saturday's highs near 80. This is Precision Weather Meteorologist Russ Murley for the Beach, 92.7.
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1: 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Spotty showers and thunderstorms, low 80s this afternoon. Isolated showers or storms, low 70s tonight. Isolated showers and thunderstorms, 77 to 81 tomorrow. Sunny on Saturday, high 78 to 82. This is Precision Weather Meteorologist Russ Murley for the Beach 92.7.
2: This local news is a service of Flagler County's Toyota dealer, Beaver Toyota in St. Augustine, conveniently located right off I-95 at exit 311. The Early Learning Coalition of Flagler and Volusia Counties is celebrating Give Like Dolly Day tomorrow in honor of Dolly Parton and her famous 9 to 5. Ronnie Mack, the coalition's director of community engagement, says they're raising money for Dolly's Imagination Library, which provides free books to young kids.
3: The goal is to start drumming up funding. We have to fundraise to pay for the books, making sure that we let people know that just $40 can help a kid read for a whole entire year.
2: Mack says the effort is not just a one-off.
3: We are working on creating some future events because we want to continue to celebrate her throughout the year. So if you have any interest, we have a committee that we're putting together as well to help us plan some of these things, or if you just have any great suggestions, we would love to incorporate those as we're building more events to celebrate her legacy.
2: From the WNZF Newsroom, I'm Peter Colleen.
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0: 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It's a cheese from Finland, firm enough to stand in for the bread. You can find it at specialty grocery stores.
1: 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Spotty showers and thunderstorms. 80 to 84 this afternoon. North winds at 10 to 20. Isolated showers or storms, low 70s tonight. Isolated showers and thunderstorms continue tomorrow at 77 to 81. Sunshine returns to the weekend. Saturday's highs near 80. This is Precision Weather Meteorologist Russ Murley for the Beach 92.7.
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0: finally choosing Texas now, the longest leading number one hit on the Billboard Hot 100 charts 23 weeks in a row. She thanked fans with a video on social media saying it's changed her life and the lives of all of her family members too.
1: 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All About Price, North State Street, Bunnell. Spotty showers and thunderstorms, low 80s this afternoon. Isolated showers or storms, low 70s tonight. Isolated showers and thunderstorms, 77 to 81 tomorrow. Sunny on Saturday, high 78 to 82. This is Precision Weather Meteorologist Russ Murley for the Beach, 92.7.
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4: Industrial development brings you those dollars. They have the least impact on your infrastructure. It's good business.
3: He said the reason why he didn't make this public sooner is because he couldn't, and cited State Statute 288.075.
4: The legislature adopted this confidentiality statute for the purpose of allowing companies to come in without identifying their name, assets, sites, etc. It is the applicant that requests the confidentiality. It's not the city.
3: He told Pastor Jay a landfill is inevitable.
4: If it's going to be somewhere in the region, why can't the city of Bunnell benefit?
3: From the WNZF Newsroom, I'm Liz Ryan.
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13: 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Here's what's happening this Friday, September 25th. Bobby James will be at JB's Fish Camp, 4 p.m. Jesse Abbey will be at the Krabby's in Daytona, 5 p.m. Lucky will be at Captain's Bar and Grill, 5 p.m. Adam Floyd will be at the Krabby's in St. Augustine, 6 p.m. Bradford Buckley will be at Riverside Johnny's, 6 p.m. Lee Buckner will be at Tailgaters in Edgewater, 6 p.m. Sober Cafe will be at Tortuga's Florida Kitchen, 6 p.m. Tommy Bryant will be at Sharky's New Smyrna, 6:30 p.m. Ben Guy will be at the

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0: It's at Rick Lorenzi on Beach 92.7 FM. 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

0: 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So, again, the keyword is constellation. I pick the winner after 5 on Friday. 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
1: 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Spotty showers and thunderstorms, 80 to 84 this afternoon. North winds at 10 to 20. Isolated showers or storms, low 70s tonight. Isolated showers and thunderstorms continue tomorrow at 77 to 81. Sunshine returns to the weekend. Saturday's highs near 80. This is Precision Weather Meteorologist Russ Murley for the Beach 92.7.
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to Alan and Alyssa. Edward Jones working with At Work with Laura Z here on a Thursday afternoon. All of your favorites from the 80s, 90s, 2K, and today, like this one. It's the latest from Ariana Grande on the beach.

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1: 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Spotty showers and thunderstorms, low 80s this afternoon. Isolated showers or storms, low 70s tonight. Isolated showers and thunderstorms, 77 to 81 tomorrow. Sunny on Saturday, high 78 to 82. This is Precision Weather Meteorologist Russ Murley for the beach, 92.7.
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3: I was terrified. I was facing the possibility of spending the rest of my life in prison for a crash that I knew I had not been involved in. I did not know if I would ever get out of jail.
4: Palm Coast resident Lindsay Isaacs brought her wrongful arrest story to a U.S. Senate hearing this week on flock cameras. After a camera recorded her SUV near an I-4 crash that killed three people, investigators focused on her.
3: The troopers told me that there was damage to my vehicle consistent with the collision. My Durango was in immaculate condition.
4: Months later, Isaacs was arrested, even though she drove a black Durango and a witness had described a maroon Durango. The witness also gave part of a license plate number that did not match Lindsay's. Isaacs spent 13 days in jail.
3: The cell door was shut and it was not open for 86 hours.
4: Prosecutors dropped the charges against Isaacs. From the WNZF newsroom, I'm Erica Fox.
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0: Lady Gaga and Bruno Mars at work with Laura Z on Beach 92.7 FM. 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Definitely one not to miss. And hey, who doesn't love free tickets, right? 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
1: 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Spotty showers and thunderstorms, 80 to 84 this afternoon. North winds at 10 to 20. Isolated showers or storms, low 70s tonight. Isolated showers and thunderstorms continue tomorrow at 77 to 81. Sunshine returns to the weekend. Saturday's highs near 80. This is Precision Weather Meteorologist Russ Murley for the Beach 92.7.
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7: 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Here's what's happening this Friday, September 25th. Bobby James will be at JB's Fish Camp, 4 p.m. Jesse Abbey will be at the Krabby's in Daytona, 5 p.m. Lucky will be at Captain's Bar and Grill, 5 p.m. Adam Floyd will be at the Krabby's in St. Augustine, 6 p.m. Bradford Buckley will be at Riverside Johnny's, 6 p.m. Lee Buckner will be at Tailgaters in Edgewater, 6 p.m. Sober Cafe will be at Tortuga's Florida Kitchen, 6 p.m. Tommy Bryant 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

0: 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Grab your pens and papers and your notes app on your phone. Here we go. Time for our five random facts for a Thursday afternoon. Our Did You Knows. Number one, did you know most pencils sold in America today have eraser tips, while those sold in Europe usually don't? Did you know a glass ball will bounce higher than a rubber ball of the same size if it doesn't break? That's because the rubber ball loses energy when it compresses before returning to its original state. Glass is rigid, so it retains the energy of the impact. Did you know the largest snowflake ever recorded was in 1887 in Montana? It was reportedly 15 inches in diameter and 8 inches thick. Did you know the reason the taste of artificial banana flavoring and fake banana flavored products doesn't taste like bananas is that it is based on another type of banana that was wiped out by the plague back in the 1950s? And finally, did you know the second B in BYOB doesn't mean beer everywhere? A poll in the UK asked people there, and it stands for either bottle or booze. Only 5% said that it is for beer.
1: 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All About Price, North State Street, Bunnell. Spotty showers and thunderstorms, low 80s this afternoon. Isolated showers or storms, low 70s tonight. Isolated showers and thunderstorms, 77 to 81 tomorrow. Sunny on Saturday, high 78 to 82. This is Precision Weather Meteorologist Russ Murley for the Beach, 92.7.
2: 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The Early Learning Coalition of Flagler and Volusia Counties is celebrating Give Like Dolly Day tomorrow in honor of Dolly Parton at her famous 9 to 5. Ronnie Mack, the coalition's director of community engagement, says they're raising money for Dolly's Imagination Library, which provides free books to young kids.
3: The goal is to start drumming up funding. We have to fundraise to pay for the books, making sure that we let people know that just $40 can help a kid read for a whole entire year.
2: Mack says the effort is not just a one-off.
3: We are working on creating some future events because we want to continue to celebrate her throughout the year. So if you have any interest, we have a committee that we're putting together as well to help us plan some of these things, or if you just have any great suggestions, we would love to incorporate those as we're building more events to celebrate her legacy.
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5: Slowdowns this afternoon along US 1 and US 92, looking good along 95, a little bit heavy on State Road 100. 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
6: 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Drake Milligan is your headliner. Of course, Michelle

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0: It's Eric with the Laura Zee on B92.7 FM, the Fitzgerald Performing Arts Center. We are just about a month away from the start of their 35th season, bringing incredible entertainment here to Flagler County. The first show is a fundraiser for the Pink Army. It is on October 30th. It's an 80s night with Heartthrob and American Sirens. They've got shows running through April of next year. So check out the full lineup of shows coming to the Fitz and get your tickets now. We've got all of that information for you on our events page on our website at beach927.com, and we'll see you at the Fitz.
1: Hey, good afternoon once again from Beachfront Grill. It's Kevin Kane on location today with Flagler Radio. Our Kix Country Fest ticket party. Coop and the gang bought up a stack of tickets so that you don't have to, but you do need to come by here and pick them up today. That big show, of course, November 7th, Flagler County Fairgrounds. Going to be an amazing show. I'm here with Mike from the kitchen. Mike, you guys got some specials going on today.
2: Yes, sir, we do. 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
1: That sounds exciting. 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
2: Yes, sir. 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
1: That all sounds delicious. They got an Italian theme going on here today, right?
2: Yes, sir. Yes, sir. Hopefully everybody has a blessed day and come down and see us.
1: There you go. So come on by. Thank you, Mike. I appreciate you taking time from the kitchen. Come on out. 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Happy hour, by the way, going on till 6 p.m. And we'll be here till 6. It's Kevin Kane on location with Flagler Radio. Beachfront Grill, I'll see you here.
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0: Latest from Teddy Swims, Mr. Know-It-All, wrapping up our Thursday edition of At Work with Laura Z on Beach 92.7 FM. Have yourselves a wonderful evening. Be safe. Tell someone you love them. 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And I'll be back again with you tomorrow to help you wrap up your work week with all of your favorites from the 80s, 90s, 2K, and today, starting at 9 o'clock tomorrow morning. 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So who is celebrating a birthday this weekend? Who is celebrating an anniversary? 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
1: 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Spotty showers and thunderstorms, 80 to 84 this afternoon. North winds at 10 to 20. Isolated showers or storms, low 70s tonight. Isolated showers and thunderstorms continue tomorrow at 77 to 81. Sunshine returns to the weekend. Saturday's highs near 80. This is Precision Weather Meteorologist Russ Murley for the Beach 92.7.
2: I'm Lisa Buckman with a traffic update brought to you by Daytona Dodge Chrysler Jeep and Ram in the Daytona Auto Mall, where we won't waste your time or money. Seeing some slowdowns on 95 southbound through LPGA Boulevard. Traffic is heavy along US 1 and US 92. And there's an accident on I-4 westbound at Lake Mary Boulevard. This traffic update brought to you by Shanfro and Shanfro, your local auto accident experts, with offices at the Flagler Executive Airport and Daytona Beach.
3: 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John Cooper and the gang bought up a big stack of tickets so you don't have to. All you need to do is come by here and pick them up today. 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And by the way, happy hour is until 6 o'clock here today as well. 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

0: 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All About Price, North State Street, Bunnell. Spotty showers and thunderstorms, low 80s this afternoon. Isolated showers or storms, low 70s tonight. Isolated showers and thunderstorms, 77 to 81 tomorrow. Sunny on Saturday, high 78 to 82. This is Precision Weather Meteorologist Russ Murley for the Beach, 92.7.
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3: Industrial development brings you those dollars. They have the least impact on your infrastructure. It's good business.
2: He said the reason why he didn't make this public sooner is because he couldn't, and cited State Statute 288.075.
3: The legislature adopted this confidentiality statute for the purpose of allowing companies to come in without identifying their name, assets, site, etc. It is the applicant that requests the confidentiality. It's not the city.
2: He told Pastor Jay a landfill is inevitable.
3: If it's going to be somewhere in the region, why can't the city of Bunnell benefit?
2: From the WNZF Newsroom, I'm Liz Ryan.
4: 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We have an accident 95 northbound at State Road 421. It's over on the shoulder. Traffic is slow on the southbound side on the approach to US 92. No problems along the Belcher Parkway. 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
5: 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And of course, dinner specials going on tonight as well with ravioli and meatballs with a homemade marinara sauce. 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We'll be here till 6 o'clock. It's Kevin Kane on location. I'll see you here.
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8: 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Here's what's happening this Friday, September 25th. Bobby James will be at JB's Fish Camp, 4 p.m. Jesse Abbey will be at the Krabby's in Daytona, 5 p.m. Lucky will be at Captain's Bar and Grill, 5 p.m. Adam Floyd will be at the Krabby's in St. Augustine, 6 p.m. Bradford Buckley will be at Riverside Johnny's, 6 p.m. Lee Butner will be at Tailgaters in Edgewater, 6 p.m. Sober Cafe will be at Tortuga's Florida Kitchen, 6 p.m. Tommy Bryant will be at Sharky's New Smyrna, 6:30 p.m. Ben Guy will be at the Kona Tiki Bar, Ormond Beach, 7 p.m. The Electric Experience will be at Peanuts, New Smyrna, 9 p.m. And finally, Raspberry Pie will be at Cafe Da Vinci in DeLand, 9 p.m. For more information, feel free to download the Static Live app. It's free at staticlive.app. Beach 92.7.
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0: Hey, good afternoon. It's Kevin Kane on location today at Beachfront Grill. Our Kicks Country Fest ticket party going on now till 6 p.m., as is happy hour here. So make sure you hop in the car. Come on by. 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You don't want to miss this one. It's going to be an incredible show. November 7th, Flagler County Fairgrounds. Drake Milligan, your headliner. If you haven't checked out Drake yet, you have got to go on YouTube or just Google him. He's an incredible performer, and it's going to be one heck of a night musically at the Flagler County Fairgrounds. Come on by here today. Get your tickets for the show while they last. John Cooper and the gang bought up a big stack, so you don't have to. All you need to do is come by and grab yours today. We'll be here until 6 p.m. With these tickets. 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I'll see you here.
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0: 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Spotty showers and thunderstorms, 80 to 84 this afternoon. North winds at 10 to 20. Isolated showers or storms, low 70s tonight. Isolated showers and thunderstorms continue tomorrow at 77 to 81. Sunshine returns for the weekend. Saturday's highs near 80. This is Precision Weather Meteorologist Russ Murley for the Beach, 92.7.
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2: Crews working to clear an accident 95 northbound at State Road 421. Heavy traffic along US 92 and US 1. 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
3: 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You can get gator bites. They've also got some amazing Italian specials tonight from the kitchen. And tonight is rock and roll bingo night on Thursday. DJ Patrick getting set up for that. That is absolutely sold out for today, but keep that in mind for future reference. If you're looking for something to do that's fun on a Thursday night, come on by here to Beachfront Grill and check out DJ Patrick and rock and roll bingo. It's Kevin Kane. We are here with your tickets for Kix Country Fest at Beachfront Grill, South A1A in Flagler Beach. I'll see you here.
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0: And good afternoon once again from Beachfront Grill in beautiful Flagler Beach. It's Kevin Kane on location today. Our Kix Country Fest ticket party. Cooper and the gang bought up a big stack of tickets so that you don't have to. 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We'll be here till 6 p.m. So come on by and get your tickets for Kix Country Fest, the big event November 7th, Flagler County Fairgrounds, featuring Drake Milligan as your headliner. Tonight here at Beachfront Grill, DJ Patrick has got Rock and Roll Bingo. It is sold out tonight, by the way, but they do that on Thursdays here, so keep that in mind if you're looking for some fun on a Thursday night down the road. Beachfront Grill is the place to be, of course. New happy hour specials launched, $8 for sliders, a sampler platter, gator bites, good stuff. 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I love Italian food, and this is the place to get it tonight. And get your tickets for Kix Country Fest. It's Kevin Kane. We'll be on location until 6 o'clock. 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
3: 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Here's what's happening this Friday, September 25th. Bobby James will be at JB's Fish Camp, 4 p.m. Jesse Abbey will be at the Crabby's in Daytona, 5 p.m. Lucky will be at Captain's Bar and Grill, 5 p.m. Adam Floyd will be at the Crabby's in St. Augustine, 6 p.m. Bradford Buckley will be at Riverside Johnny's, 6 p.m. Lee Buckner will be at Tailgaters in Edgewater, 6 p.m. Sober Cafe will be at Tortuga's Florida Kitchen, 6 p.m. Tommy Bryant will be at Sharky's New Smyrna, 6:30 p.m. Ben Guy will be at the Kona Tiki Bar, Ormond Beach, 7 p.m. The Electric Experience will be at Peanuts, New Smyrna, 9 p.m. And finally, Raspberry Pie will be at Cafe Da Vinci in DeLand, 9 p.m. For more information, feel free to download the Static Live app. It's free at staticlive.app. Beach 92.7.
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1: 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Isolated showers or thunderstorms will continue overnight tonight. Low 70s, light north winds. Lots of clouds Friday with isolated showers or storms. Upper 70s to near 80. Partly cloudy, mid-60s Friday night. Sunny skies through the weekend, near 80 Saturday, low 80s Sunday. This is Precision Weather Meteorologist Russ Murley for the Beach, 92.7.
2: I'm Lisa Buckman. 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
3: Wrapping up nicely out there, no major problems along 95, still pretty slow along US 92 and US 1. Earlier problems on I-4 have been moved off the roadway. This traffic update brought to you by Shanfro and Shanfro, your local auto accident experts, with offices at the Flagler Executive Airport and Daytona Beach.
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0: 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Isolated showers or thunderstorms, low 70s overnight tonight. Isolated showers and thunderstorms Friday, 77 to 81. Turning partly cloudy Friday night, mid-60s. Sunny on Saturday, 78 to 82. This is Precision Weather Meteorologist Russ Murley for the beach, 92.7.
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0: 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Isolated showers or thunderstorms will continue overnight tonight. Low 70s, light north winds. Lots of clouds Friday with isolated showers or storms, upper 70s to near 80. Partly cloudy, mid-60s Friday night. Sunny skies through the weekend, near 80 Saturday, low 80s Sunday. This is Precision Weather Meteorologist Russ Murley for the beach, 92.7.
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1: 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Isolated showers or thunderstorms, low 70s overnight tonight. Isolated showers and thunderstorms Friday, 77 to 81. Turning partly cloudy Friday night, mid-60s. Sunny on Saturday, 78 to 82. This is Precision Weather Meteorologist Russ Murley for the Beach, 92.7.
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0: 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Isolated showers or thunderstorms will continue overnight tonight. Low 70s, light north winds. Lots of clouds Friday with isolated showers or storms, upper 70s to near 80. Partly cloudy, mid-60s Friday night. Sunny skies through the weekend, near 80 Saturday, low 80s Sunday. This is Precision Weather Meteorologist Russ Murley for the beach, 92.7.
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